0: You've likely heard of an Irish jig. Did you know that there are English jigs as well? It's actually a common dance form in all the British Isles. The term, interestingly, seems to have originated in France or possibly Italy. The words jig continued on through especially the 17th and 18th centuries in classical music. And the English dance known as the Morris is a kind of jig as well. And that was Suffolk Morris from the Suffolk Suite by English composer Doreen Carwithin, the London Symphony led by Richard Hickox.
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And that was music from Samuel Coleridge Taylor, just an excerpt from his famous Roma Suite. Adrian Lieber conducted the RTE Concert Orchestra. Move the shoulders, shake the arms, and the noon wind breathes in the face. That is not morning calisthenics, rather a quote from July's Song of the Reaper by Alexei Kolstov, which were apparently the inspiration for this work of the seasons, at least part of it anyway. July captures the grueling physical labor of the midsummer harvest rather than a gentle pastoral scene. August is more of the same, but preparing for fall and what's ahead. Tchaikovsky utilizes a strong opening.